I told him that's how we do business, just a product of these modern times. He shook his head and said, I don't understand how all these deals are done.

Oh, yeah. Awesome stuff. Charles Wesley Godwin, Luke Combs, Better That Way. There's no doubt about that. I can tell you what, whatever life throws at you, legends, you throw it back as hard and as fast as you can. In the meantime, another one from Keith Urban. This is Better Life. Good morning, Rosedale.

Patsy Cline. She was only the best. And you're the best. Thank you. Thank you, and good night, everybody. You've been wonderful.

Phil Anderson on Country Vinyl with A Wild Weekend. That's a song he wrote and used as the naming track for an album recorded for Decca in 1968. When it released the single, Wild Weekend reached number 2 on Billboard's country chart and topped the Canadian chart. The time is 7 minutes to 1 o'clock, and Terry Gibbs has some reckless lovin' next on today's show. That was a track from the Lady album she recorded for MTI in 1983. She later successfully transitioned into gospel music. Terry Gibbs with Reckless Lovin'.

in my way to be free. Like a fish on a hook,

from Mucho Gusto, the Mexican, and Babe Ruth. It's Muy Caliente here on Raised on Rock with our black dog, Mark O'Neill, and me riding along in the Wells Fargo, Sassy.

class trucker, took my mama on a 4-day trip. And she swears to me that I was conceived at a big rig dealership. Yeah, the story goes, on the day I was born, he hit the road and he never looked back. Well, my daddy went and named me a big mistake, but my mama always called me

on the street. They wonder how does a man get to be this way. I've always got a smiling face.

His brushing hand painting waves as they danced upon the sand. With every stroke he brought to life the deep blue of the ocean against

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Can't give you an insightful conclusion. So if time is predicated on abstractions in the void, do not subjugate yourself, capitulating to the noise. If I could reach out for the

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I only say this to a further amount. Time is short, we will to carry on, transcend with our scars and confusions. I was furious and dumb, lighting fires to the town. I'd play the fiddle and forget whatever I was pissed about. I know the most

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on the skyline, a dust storm was brewing, interpreting wind as he danced in the light. He called to his camels with firm, steady urging to brace for the fury that rose out of sight. Each track with a roar, an almighty commotion.

heard my first country song on the banks of the snowy river. I was quite young back then, but memories last forever. He'd wake us in the morning just to watch that fresh snow fall. The less you have, the more